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1: 43.
0: PDO at Starbucks, 4255 Genesee. Vehicle there, junk median, hit one of those U-turn signs.
1: That's important.

0: Of a PR file, I'll be 10-8, covered by 15, and I can head to that escort.
1: Alright, 10-4, next door at the M Hotel. Plane's gonna be in back, shipping area in a white SUV. She's trying to drop some property and a dog off to her ex, who's security over at the hotel, but he's refusing to come out and collect them.

0: radio to Car 8, an update for you. So I guess we took a phone call from the male, or sorry, from the female. She called back, said that if she male call or sorry, I can't talk. The male stated that if she called the police, that he would do something to get the police to shoot him, threatening suicide by cop. Car 4, can I clear you a couple minutes early towards the M Hotel?
1: Car 4.

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2: Last name Rivera, Robert Ida Victor Edward Robert Adam. First name Trinity, Thomas Robert Ida Nora Ida Thomas Yankee, Middle Owls and Lincoln, 5-3-2005.
1: Stand for. They're both negative.

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0: 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I'll be here till 2330.
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1: Certainly, stand by.

0: And 93, nothing popped for him when I put him on the card, so negative for Erie County permits at least.
1: 10-4. I'm throwing a lot at you. Can you just see if they have any vehicles registered to them as well?
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0: Neither have a vehicle registered to them, and I tried to run them in the summons tab, and neither have gotten tickets and anything, so I'm negative there either.
1: That works.

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0: By chance, is the dog going up?
1: It does not appear to be that way. The lot over there is empty.
0: Tower 4.
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0: Car 16, the complainant is not on location. She's getting threatening messages from her ex that he's going to go there and kick the door in. Her son is on location there. Her 17-year-old son is there. She advised him to keep the doors locked and call us if anyone showed up. She'd still like an officer to ride by.
1: 10-4.

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0: 43. NFD is already here. They're going to be handling it. Alert sign crew and copy a forward attack.
1: Go ahead.
0: David Michael 6, 4 Charles Union, excuse me. And they already called for a hook. I'm just going to stay on by for traffic form.
1: All right, 10-4.

Bellevue, investigating an odor of smoke in the residence. No sign of smoke or fire. Number 16, Raleigh Hollow, between both ends of Deer Trail. Being at Bellevue, investigating an odor of smoke in the building. No sign of smoke or fire. Number 16, Raleigh Hollow, the west side of the street between both ends of Deer Trail. 2031, Chicktawaga.

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The dog is going to hang out back until the sub gets off work. Then he's going to take him. We're going to periodically check on the dog.

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0: We'll go issue a CD slip for the shoplifting at 7-Eleven.
1: Very good. Two white males wearing tuxedos took two bottles of water.
0: 10-4.

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Doyle, request for EMS. 56-year-old female, difficulty breathing. 684 Cayuga Creek Road on the right. Doyle, request for EMS. 56-year-old female, difficulty breathing. 684 Cayuga Creek Road on the right. West side between Frankowiak and Williams. Timeout 2040.

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0: Make your way towards Walmart. 2500 Walton. Lance on the phone states your daughter stole a pack of eyelashes. You're looking for a 14-year-old Hispanic female. Black pants, blue hoodie. Walking down Walden. I'll get you a direction in a second.
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3: Careful. Yeah, the CMV is just going to be 43 PDO. 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We can cover Walden if 2 is going to take a 7.
0: Alright, 10-4.

0: Oh, some orders, honey.
1: How are those? Someone took eyelash or something?
0: Yeah, mom called on the daughter. Daughter took a pack of eyelashes.
1: Cheek dog, it don't have hammer. The office at the moment. Alright, if they find her, I guess we can just... I don't know.
0: Alright, 10-4. Car's currently heading to Walmart for the juvenile. Complainant's gonna be waiting in a Chevy Equinox in the lot near the grocery entrance. We'll tell them to put their four ways on, and they didn't get a direction of travel on the 14th.
2: Cheek
0: to
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1: 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And she's over there with the brother. Doesn't feel safe at all.

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1: All right, so.

0: 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Alright, 10-4.
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0: 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Do with Lieutenant walking them back.
1: All right, 10-4.
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1: A couple of cars at once, they'd say, I'll run the name, get back to you in a second. Other car?
0: Two.
1: Go ahead.
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1: Go ahead.
0: Last name's Michael Adam Robert Tom Ida Nora Edward Zebra. First name is Adam Nora Adam Ida Sam. Middle B as in boy, 1/16/2012.

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1: It's not showing me if she's on probation. I just have a refrain from OP between the complainants and the 14-year-old. 14-year-old restricted.
2: Ten-four just confirmed she's not on probation.
1: As far as I can see, it's not coming up in the DMV, so no, I don't see anything.
2: Ten-four, thanks.

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1: Go right in.
0: Last name Robertson, Robert Ocean Boy, Edward, Robert, Tom, Sam, Ocean, Nancy. First name is London, like the city. Middle C, as in cat. 415 10, Lexington.

0: Rio 479. She's coming back as a juvenile runaway out of Buffalo.
1: Buffalo. 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
0: Ready when you are.
1: Ocean, William, Edward, Nora, Sam. First name's going to be Lincoln, Adam, Zebra, Adam, Robert, Ida, Adam. And I did Nora, from middle, 12309.
0: Seven.
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0: The mom answered because she was texting her daughter here, wondering why a weird number was calling. 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

0: 4792 Spire. 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
1: All right, 10-4.
2: 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We'll send the locate to Buffalo. 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
1: So for both shopliftings, Walmart didn't want to prosecute. All the juveniles were just advised. It's going to be 10-8, covered by 2, and it'll be 22 for a beer.

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1: No, it's got.
0: I'll have you start with the alarm. It's Starbucks, New 13719 Union Suite 100, the Castleman Galleria. 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No fielder.
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0: We'll head to South Century for the domestic.
1: Alright, 10-4, 38, South Century between Southgate and Meaford. The ex-boyfriend's refusing to leave. Everything's calm, they're not fighting at this point. Just wants them out. No weapons, no attack.
0: 10-4.
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0: The female seems to be the issue here. They both live here. They were advised to leave each other alone. 10-8-43.
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0: I'm eventually going to have a PR filed for this call, but for now I'm going to be bringing a male and a female over to 420 Kennedy to get some property, and then they're going to come back to 50 Wildly. But my starting mileage is 284.
1: 7-4-21-47. Mom did call. We put some comments on the card, so you got a heads up.
0: And can you have another officer meet me over there? They said the mom's going to be pretty agitated.
1: Yeah, I was going to send you cover 17. Can you cover 16 on Kennedy?
2: 10-4, 420 Kennedy.
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2: 10-4.

your request for EMS, number 90 Jenny Lane, East Side Street from Caddo Parkway and Billy Joe Way, for the 46-year-old female having allergic reaction, difficulty breathing. Pina Highview, request for EMS. Number 90 Jenny Lane, East Side of the Street between Caddo Parkway and Billy Joe Way. Be going for the 46-year-old female having allergic reaction, suffering difficulty breathing. 2153 Chicktawaga Fire.

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1: 4.
0: Harlem north of Genesee, King Victor Boy, 3390. It's on a white pickup. We're slow rolling to Genesee.
1: That's

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0: 40, can you copy that?
1: Yeah, go ahead. For
0: 1, David, 7, Henry, Adam, 1, 6, 2, 2, 8, John, 1, 2, 4, 1, 6, 6.
1: I got that. Unregistered 2008 Dodge 1500 white.
0: Have a question.

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0: Francisco Hill, request for EMS. 93-year-old female, possible stroke, 311 North Pleasant Parkway. Doyle, request for EMS. 93-year-old female, possible stroke, 311 North Pleasant Parkway, between Dingen and Bismarck. Timeout 2203.
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0: 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It's not going to be released. We'll have that plate confiscated. Joint 2 with the mail 12, 13.9.
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1: Yeah, they actually pulled on the Bommel. They're looking for a red Chevy Cruze and a gray Subaru Crosstrek.

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0: 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Start making your way over to 20 Charnwood Drive, on the west side between Coralwood and Charnwood Court. Dad seems to be having an issue with the daughter. The female was being physical with mom. Dad was trying to get them separated, but the female was trying to break the bedroom door down. Dad hung up. I'm going to try to make contact again.
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I'll be bringing these two individuals back to 50 Wildy, starting mileage 286. The mom approved, Sarah, staying over the night there. That's only 2254.

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1: 43.
0: Good evening. Both claims done filed. Excuse me, 104A filed. 22. Covered by troopers and FTA.
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I added some notes to the card. Escort complete. I'm going to be 22 for a PR. Definitely.

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0: 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Lieutenant, go by 14.

0: 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What was the CD number for that late injury accident?
1: Stand by. Is going to be 624-712.
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0: CP Escort 2074 Clinton Street. I'm going to be going to the lower rear apartment. First came in as an open line, there was lots of yelling. Female stated that she needed an escort to get property from kid's father. The male sub is on probation for assault and assert. Negative OPs there. Female said she didn't have time to wait for an escort. She needs her stuff. She hung up, unable to make contact with her again.
1: Escort.
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0: Alright, 10-4, why don't you head that way as well? We do have a couple of warnings here for this address. Everybody's a 10-100, and there is a warning for a Lionel Griffin who resides at the address. Made comments that he wanted to take an officer's gun and shoot him.

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1: 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Be clear. 8-14, fleet 22.
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1: 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I think it's going to be apartment number 5. 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She said it was the apartment above her. Also, she would like for you to put a CD slip under her door.

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0: Nothing malicious here. Harper's side of the slick baby and frying that goes with that. Lieutenant, he was advised and the CD slip was left for compliance.

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0: Check out the vehicle that's blasting music on Alexander Avenue. Caller said it's close to the parking lot between Dope and Shirley.
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0: All right, 10-4. I'll have the other car start headed that way so we know what we got.

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0: In the area of 16 gates, Clayton says that they heard three shots in the area. Only one call on this so far.
1: 10-4.
0: Area of 17.
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0: 10-4, CZ complaint 16 gates in the lower. They said that they have camera footage of a vehicle that was fleeing the area right after. It was a gray SUV.

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0: 45 radio. Clinton at the West Seneca line with New York. Mary Adam Tom 4747. The vehicle is driving off of Franklin. We pulled in. I'll advise if it's anything.
1: ¿Y quién trae yo?
2: ¿Sí?
1: Spoke to from Planet. He's not even sure, like, if it's up in the front of his house or maybe street over, so we just want to check the area for maybe any shell evidence.

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1: 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This is a white Subaru. Does that ring a bell to the complainant at all?
2: Yeah, he was pretty adamant. The picture's like a gray car. But he said there was a white car following like 30 seconds after the fact.
1: 10-4.

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1: 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He was released on a UTT warning.
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0: 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We're going to be a suspicious vehicle on the parking lot of St. Andrew's Church. 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
0: Michael Adam George, 35.

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Car 18, can you head that way? I'm sorry. Is there any other car in the area that can cover? Cars at 145. I've got you covered. Ah. 17, head that way too. 10-4-7.

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0: any car in the area of 103 Halstead in the lower rear. Complaint states that there was an attempted burglary about 10 minutes ago. A couple of her windows were smashed, and the kitchen and the living room are a mess.
1: Seventeen.

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0: We made contact with Sinead Johnson from 33 Gates, but she is not home. Nobody else is there. Do you want to give her a call, or do you want her to try to respond to the address?
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0: We had a report a couple months ago, the 8-year-old busted out some windows upstairs. I'm wondering if it was the same one.
1: Yeah, no, this is the downstairs one that faces the neighbor's house.

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Дети на радио. 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
0: The unwelcome guest at the Quality Inn, 4217 Tennessee Street. Complaint says that the guest in room 119 needs to be escorted out after causing a disturbance. Unknown how many people are in the room, but there's at least two females in the room.
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0: 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I believe one of the letters or two of the letters are Tom Adams.

0: 10-4. Yeah, you just went down Genesee after it into the side streets over here behind the speedway. I'll just be in the area.
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0: 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I'll just hang out in the area, covered by a long distance.
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0: Make your way to 611 Cleveland Drive on the south side between Walton and Huxley. Complainant's boyfriend had left the house. He said he was going to come back and shoot the house up. He is currently back on location. She is hiding in the backyard. And the sub is known to carry weapons. He should be there in a gray pickup truck.
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0: 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I mean, Michael Boy Boy 3921. 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
1: 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We're going to try to make contact with the complainant. 10-4.
2: On Cleveland. I can make a stop on that car.
0: Yeah, 45. Yeah. It has a tail light out.
2: 45 behind it. We're going through the traffic circle to see if he pulls over.
3: 10-4.
2: So far he's not stopping. He's at 30. Passing Marcel.
4: 30,
2: passing Charnwood.

continuing west on Cleveland, speeds at 30. Going to be coming up to Eger, speeds at 30. Car. 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

Street. At K Street, crossing Davidson, continuing speed to 15.

Davidson and Orleans. 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

0: like DP is going to try and stop them. They're in front. And Suffolk and Davidson. He's going to try and go up on the lawn. He's up on the lawn. And we are continuing Davidson and Suffolk. Stop him. He's signaling something. We are Bailey and Hastings. Speed to 23. 93, did you catch what he said to you?
1: Negative.
0: We are at Millicent. Turning right on Collingwood.

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0: 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Radio, I don't know if he has an address in the city, if he's trying to get back to home.
2: He's got an address of 40 Marsdale in our town.
0: 10-4, coming up to Olympic. Looks like he's going to try and block him in again. Pulling in the driveway at 450, felony stop.
2: All cars hold the air. 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

0: 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He's going to have AMR coming here. 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
0: 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It's probably going to have the 511 and central 1182 charges on this secondary card. You want to cross-reference it with the initial domestic.
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1: Alright, 10-4. 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We were there earlier, there was an open door. We did re-secure it before we left.

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2: 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The Mary Boy Boy?
1: Janet Jackson. She resides at this address. Female board is 61.
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0: Alright, for 103 hosted, if you can retitle star to Colonel Mischief, we have VR file. And for 33 gate, it's all damage done by Sun, so no report on it. 10-8 covered by everybody.
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They're asking that you use the Sally Point at the front of the station.

Crest, assist AMR with forcible entry to Vent Court, apartment number 2. 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
1: On her way back, she'll be back in just a few minutes. There, she said that she was assaulted by her ex-girlfriend outside of the store. The sub is driving a rental vehicle, 98477, unknown state. It is a white Mitsubishi, and the complaint believes the sub might be going to 214 Bailey.
3: Got it.
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0: Always got it. Not really. 22 with my mail 12. 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PR.

0: Area 17. Sue's female at 702 French. She's there with her daughter. She says that a male beat her up, kept her at his apartment all night at 836 French Road, apartment number 4. She says that the male is still sleeping inside of his apartment building and she snuck out to call 911. Cover. Car 2, can you head that way to cover?
1: To.
0: Affirmative, can you cover car 17, 702 French Road?
2: I can cover as well if you need it.
0: Yes, I want you to head that way as well. Sounds like she's going to want an escort to the male's apartment. Her phone is there.
2: Got it.

0: 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The female says that she might have a concussion and her eye is swollen shut, but she is refusing EMS.
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Property was dropped off to the victim. I'll be 22 to log some properties. 10-4.

Doyle, request for a massive male in his 30s, unresponsive, breathing. They say inside a green and white work truck, parked on Speedway North, 2700 Union Road, corner of Williams Street.

to Doyle, request for EMS. Male in his 30s, unresponsive, reported to be breathing. Sighted green and white work truck in the parking lot of the Speedway North, 2700 Union Road, northwest corner of William Street, 7/7/19, Chief Dorford.

0: Okay, for 19.
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0: Head south and go to Speedway North, 2700 Union Road. You have a 30-year-old male, the green and white work truck, who is unresponsive, he is breathing. Unknown if it's drug-related, and fire is responding.
1: 10-4.
2: So 173 responding, ER 265 medics Duke Road, and apparently the patient's now becoming more responsive.
1: Copy.
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1: Ten four.

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Repeat the Southbound, request EMS. 76-year-old female, difficulty breathing. 16 Brook Edge Road, on the south side of the street between Borden and Deepwood Court. Sound 822, 2 dog alert.

0: 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Your second time out, 826.
1: 10-4. 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The blue Jeep Cherokee and white Jeep Compass, they both pulled into the MAV branch construction parking lot in Dingin.

0: Is it clear one?
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0: Check Walden at Union, heading eastbound. Male riding an e-bike in and out of traffic without a helmet.
1: 10-4, you can put me in the area.
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0: 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Keep going, fire.

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1: Hi.
0: Check for a black Subaru in the northbound lane. Northbound lane at Union, eastbound to Lawson. Unoccupied with the hazards on.
1: 10-4.

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0: 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She has a tow on the way, so I'm just going to hang out for a few minutes until they arrive.

0: Center to Car 16. Over the Unionville Court Apartment, 4288 Union Road, going to apartment 2. Female states that's very loud in the hallway, or driving, walking by, causing PTSD issues.
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0: 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I got a call for you. At 1050 PDO Harlem at Williams, town garbage truck was struck by another vehicle. Still on location.
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1: 875-477-660. Last name's Lance or Blackmail.
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1: 10.
2: ID North Car, East Sullivan and Agart Road. Several shots were fired. They were shot out of a red car. It doesn't appear like anyone was shot. I'm trying to get some more information. You have 16?
3: 16 is gone.
1: Eighteen to four, you all set?

0: Cars Perry, Sullivan, and Eggert. We look for a red terrain or Jeep blasting towards Pine Ridge, possible shooter inside.
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0: 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Do we know what was struck?
1: No, we're on 2 different phone calls. We don't know what was struck.
2: All right, cars, should be the shooter with that vehicle. It's going to be a handgun that was used. It's going to be a male that was all in red. He got on the passenger side of that vehicle.
0: He's going to head to the area of Tiger Eagle.
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3: Yeah,

0: 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He was advised he'll be 10-8 covered by 18 at Niagara.
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0: 18's on location.
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3: Charge for Delvin Eggert. A third call from male in Atwood. Saw a male in a gray sweatshirt and red pants run westbound on Delvin from the area of Superior Market. Didn't see a hang up, but heard the five shots though.

0: Tradeo. Pine Ridge was negative, Walden to East Delvin. I'll be checking Delvin westbound.
1: Tesla.
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3: He's checking westbound on Delvin.
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2: 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I got a witness on the scene here that says a black male ran down east end and then hopped into a gray Jeep Cherokee. Stand by for more information for that.
1: 10-4, witness states the black male went east, or went on east end, and to a gray Jeep Cherokee.

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0: The guy came up on foot. He came from west, so maybe east end, walked up. There was a red vehicle in the parking lot. He fired the round. Then he took off running westbound. The vehicle took off eastbound.
1: Then for a guy came on foot from the west, walked up to a red vehicle in the parking lot. Male ran westbound. The vehicle took off eastbound.
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0: Last name Barber. 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Boy, Edward, Robert. First name Ron, Robert, Ocean, Nora. 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Got a phone number for you when you're ready.
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2: 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He's an employee of Superior Mart. He watched it all on camera. I'll share to you his phone number.
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0: Laboratory. What was the description of the mail again?
1: Black male, possible teens or early 20s. He is all red. The second one was a male in a gray hoodie, red pants.
0: I got a possible on 59 Weber.
1: 42 has a possible male matching description, Weber.

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1: 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I don't see it go past the school, so I might turn down before that.
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1: Go ahead.
0: Last name Sanders, common spelling. 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
1: 10-4.
2: I got a better description. 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
0: Tab 4.

0: in regards to the shots fired east Alvin Egger. Got the call from the victim. He's at the corner of Harlan and McFarland in the parking lot of 2475 Harlan in a red Chevy Trailblazer. The vehicle was struck. He was not struck himself.
1: He can head that way.
2: Temporary.
3: 1 will go 2.
2: Number 1.
3: I was checking St. Joel's. I'm pretty close to that. I'll head over there.
2: 10-4.

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0: 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They do have cameras. They will come up and no entrance doors.
1: They have cameras and what else?
0: No answer at the door.
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0: 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They turned around and went southbound on East End.
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1: 42, go ahead.
0: First one, Adam Frank, 6592. I'll get to you, the other in a second.
1: Airport.
0: Four 30, time for a second.
1: Go ahead.
0: Lincoln James, Union 1789.
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0: I will be tight. Would you like me to swing south and just clear up that road rage really quick?
1: Yeah, she did call back now. That'll be an advisement. I was just mail drove away, but we'll have some more information for you shortly here. The target on transit is where they pulled it.
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0: Request EMS, 38-year-old female chest pain at McDonald's, 4217 Genesee Street. Repeating the UCRAS DMS, 38-year-old female with chest pain at McDonald's, 4217 Genesee Street, on the south side between Burgess and Stonewall. 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
0: 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He continued on his way. 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And we still haven't been able to get there back on the line.

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between the Forks EMS motor vehicle accident with injury in front of the One Credit Union, 3517 Union, between Walden and Goring, 10 of 12 of 9.

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2: Chief Duago, Fork 7 responding.
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2: 42.
0: Radiac has it. It's going to be released. Dump truck was claimed. Have a 104 filed at some point, and I'm heading to the injury wreck.
2: 10-4.
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0: There's no garbage. He's got his own garbage can and he's been throwing everything out. Everything's all in order. Did not meet criteria for anything. I think car 5 might have some notes to add, but 10-8, covered by 5, and I'll head to the Bull Street.
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1: 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They're requesting EMR and an officer.
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0: Looks like it was taken out of a vehicle in West Seneca. I'm trying to pull the PR now.
1: 10-4, I believe it's... I'll find the CD number, but I know they had a stolen vehicle last year.
0: Yeah, looks like the date was 6-21.
1: 10-4, I'll be 22 to log it in for evidence.
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2: 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And SR Orlando are nice enough to stay around for the hook. They will be both released, 104A filed, and I'll be heading down to ECMC to hand off some paperwork.
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3: 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We're all clearing from East Elvin and Eggert now. Car 18 is going to be 22 for a PR and 2 assist, car 8. Other than that, everyone else should be good. Everyone did a really good job. Thank you.
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R5. Alright, Dawn already left with AMR to go get the baby checked out of the hospital, so they're all set here. I'm going to pick up Kelsey and head over to Cleve Hill. 7-4.

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0: I'll be all set with this. I have a student and dad. They're going to get my car. We're going to go down to UPMC. It will be at 941.
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0: 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We'll be heading down to UPMC. I'll get you. Our starting mileage is going to be. 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
0: All set to the county. I will be heading back to town. I will hop out 42 with one of these PDOs. Which one would you like?
1: I start with the Starbucks, 1775 Walden Avenue. They're now in the AT&T store lot there.
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0: 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He's just going to have to come back for a little bit of cleanup. I'll be tending from that, and I'll head to the Galleria PDO.
1: So far. Just pulling to the lot across from east.

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0: Over to 140 Claudette Court in the upper, north side between East Avenue and Dick Road. Someone's punching the walls and screaming at the mother. He's in his room because he does have some mental health history and was hospitalized in the past. Both parties are separated. The subject also called 911, said he got in an argument with mom but would talk to officers. He doesn't come out of the room. He says he will talk over the phone. Car 4.

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1: 4H.
0: I'm on location. 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Apparently, this happened on the 90, so they're taking it. 10-8.

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0: be giving these two males a ride to 3579 Sierra Drive, approved by Sergeant.
1: Number, just give me the address.
0: Yep. 3579 Sheridan Drive.
1: Number.

0: 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And the neighbor said they'll call back if he doesn't comply tonight.
1: Number 16.

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1: 11.
0: Both claims have been filed. Be 10-8. Am I going to be cleared out for 7, or do you want me to clear up one more call?
1: If you don't mind, start heading over to 3420 Genesee Street, Evans Frank, number 3. You know, called 911, hung up, called back, she said mail's beating her, and then hung up again. We've been there a couple of times for the same situation. Number comes back to listed complaint, which is a male.
0: 10-4. On the past calls, what was the outcome?
1: We made contact with the apartment. Male said he had no idea what was going on. It was all set. That was on the 13th of this month.
0: 10-4.
1: Did it occur 19th?
2: 19th, cover.
1: Yeah, head north and cover.

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We're close. We're going to be pulling out to that disturbance. Do you want to see in a sec?

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0: Those males are dropped off at Bankstown.
1: Star four.
0: 4 to 16.
2: Go ahead.
0: Wanted to head back up with Tyreek. Are you guys all done talking to Mom?
2: Yeah, we're coming down.
0: Got it. 11 locations.
1: Number 11.

0: We got a possible handgun over here. The complaint, I believe, just threw this guy's handgun out.
1: Okay, 17, you have a handgun or a car 11?
0: That's correct.
1: And 4, there's possibly a handgun on Genesee Street.
2: Megatrue will be there in a minute.
1: 10-4.
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1: 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Same first name. 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
1: 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East-02 Walden, Straley. The complaint's outside in a gray and black HRV. Just there to get property.
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2: 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BB gun will be disposed of. 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

0: 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Car 5. I have a PR filed. I'll be 10 a.m. I'm going to head for 7. 10-4.
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repeat the criminal investigate a chemical odor around the exterior of the residence. 69 Beale Avenue, south side between Barrymore and Woodridge. Summons 1409, Chicago Fire.

We've been able to investigate a chemical odor from the exterior of the residence. 689 Beale Avenue, between Barrymore and Woodridge. 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

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I'll be clear of the county. I'll have a PR filed, and I'll be heading back to the school. Number 4.

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0: 10-4, there's several cars blocking part of the parking lot because they are not parked in the spot.
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0: At 10-02. 417-328-297, Ariel, what you know? He's also negative. 10-4, thanks.

11 radio. Car number 11. I'll be tying from 22. I will head up to Wahlberg and check it out. 10-4, you're going to number 33 between Walden and Dote on the east side. An unknown apartment, front alarm from the front door, no key holder.

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0: North cars, everybody could head towards 240 Pine Ridge Road to Villa Maria College. According to staff, there was six youths running through the building, apparently having concealed weapons. One of the staff members possibly heard somebody chamber around. They ran out of the building, last seen eastbound on Wildy.
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0: 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Just for the cars up there, I believe there's a probation juvenile up there. Was that 123 Victoria for weapons charges?
1: Time 4.
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0: They're stating the last he's seen, all three of them were still together when they took off, and no gun was seen. They saw them reaching into the front of their pants for something, but did not see a gun.
1: 10-4. Cars in the area, they were last seen, three of them together. No gun was seen. They were just seen reaching in front of their pants.
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1: 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They're observed hopping fences on Pennock.
2: Westbound from Pine Ridge.
1: 10-4, westbound from Pine Ridge, on Pennock, hopping fences.

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0: 10-4, northbound, 1 in red pants. He is Villa Moraine, so they're headed toward Olcott.
5: Northbound on Olcott.
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0: 2 Vera.
1: 17, I got 2 Vera.
0: White pants. White pants. Run it, eastbound.
1: Eastbound Vera. White pants. Can I get a car at Pine Ridge and Vera?

0: 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Northbound.
1: We're hopping fences northbound. The next street north is going to be Bell and Pine Ridge Terrace. And then north it ends at Adlon, so maybe somebody at Adlon and Pine Ridge Terrace and somebody at Alcott and Adlon.
2: I got one detained back in my car.
1: 17's got one detained. The red jacket guy or the white pants?
2: Black shirt, red pants.
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0: 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What was the time?
1: We had a report of one with a red top and one with white pants.
2: No one had a red top, it was red pants. The other kid must have ditched the hoodie, but looked like a black shirt with white sweatpants.
1: Alright, 10-4, we're looking for one with a black shirt and white sweatpants. 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
1: 10-4.

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1: I'm sorry, I cut you off. Go again.
0: What's the last name of the gentleman you got in your car?
1: Mecca. Michael Edward Charles Adam.

0: 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One by name. 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Last name Davis. 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First name Zaire. Zebra, Yankee, Ida, Edward, Robert, Edward. January 28th, 2008. Says he resides at 51 Andrews. Denies being in the building, but he's all sweaty, and he said he saw two males run past him after he started running for no particular reason.
1: Time four.
0: And we're in front of 38 East End.
1: Time for 38 East End.
0: Check that car too, correct me. We're on Barbara, 38 Barbara.
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0: and 371 radio. I'll go by 94 today. And was there anything back on Mr. Davis? Any contact?
1: No contact that we can find.
0: Number.
2: 990-94. His name is Xavier, not Xavier. I'm heading up there.
0: All right, 10-4. He's with Kurt 21 Barbara.
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3: Yeah, this Family Dollar reviewing some video. What time did you call out with him running?
1: The hit and run came in at 15:28.
3: 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Those kids running.
1: 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That was, about 15:22.
3: 10-4.

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1: 9748, are going to go knock on Avion Turner South. See if I'm right in there.
0: 10-4, I'll meet you over there.
1: 10-4, Whitford.

0: 14, go ahead.
1: Officer, related to Villa, but just noted, a blue pickup and a white car were chasing each other on Walden, rammed into each other while I was on the other accident, and then took off northbound on Horner, and I can't find them.
0: Kind of, well, that might be there. We are hit and run at Harlan and Straley. That might be it.
1: Yeah, well, they hit each other again at Walden and Horner and kept chasing each other.

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0: I got one of them detained at 25 Avalon.
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0: 97 to 16. Go ahead. 17 should have dashboard footage of that mail we're looking for. If 98 can take a look, you can compare.
2: He admitted to the neighbors that he was out of fences. He's wearing a black t-shirt, white sweatpants.
0: Number.
3: Eight to 16, that's him. That was the other one I was chasing that was with the kid with the red sweatpants.
0: Number.

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1: I forgot you had somebody detained in the car. You guys are all okay. I was just more so with 987 chasing him around.
0: Okay.

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1: Samir Mecca and Xavier Davis, and I will get you spelling and date of birth in a second.
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2: Location of a two-story commercial fast food restaurant. Not evacuating, nothing shown from the outside. I'll be investigating.
0: Yeah, clear stuff on that.
3: Chief Quagga, Southbound 92 is on location.
0: Southbound 92 on
4: location. Clear zone 91 responding.
0: There's no 91 responding.
2: Southbound 92, hold everything up.
3: That's clear. Chief Quagga, Southbound 92.
0: Alright, copy. We'll hold everything up. Chief Quagga, fire Southbound. All Southbound units, search your remaining quarters. Popeyes, repeating Southbound. All units, remaining quarters.

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0: 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Again, no legitimate business here. Anybody with a 12 can hook them up, run them in. They're all served on video camera here.

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0: 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Do you need it?
1: No, I have it. I was just going to give it to you if you didn't have it.
0: Hi, yeah, that's Lincoln Robert Edward, 8370.
1: That's correct.
0: 10-4.
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0: Perfect.
1: All right, escort completed. Comments added to the card. 10-8 from there. Before we head to Lenny, we'll take the 59 Paula.
0: Light blue car parked occupied.
1: 10-4. We'll be all set. 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

Repeating to Cleveland Hill EMS, you have a 23-year-old female, possible stroke, having difficulty breathing, does have a TIA history. You're going to 228 Ellen, it's on the north side between Montfort and White. Your timeout, 1637 hours, cheap water fire.

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1: Four 42.

0: the road at the throughway, at least southbound, underneath the I-90 overpass. She's a white male, dark brown hair and facial hair, a light blue shirt, standing on a concrete barrier near the street. The complainant's worried he's going to jump into traffic.
1: Three 10-8. I'll cover.

0: good.
1: Before you clear HQ, at the front desk, see a complaint regarding a missing person from 34 Concord, please. Says his sister's been missing a couple of days.
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0: Yeah, two. Two. State of complaint, Chick-fil-A, 4942 Transit of Boston. Hey, he wants to tell you about his phone that was taken by a her phone that was taken by a co-worker, or stolen from the restaurant. She's not sure who took it. Good morning. Security is supposed to be looking into where it came from and if it was accidental. We haven't heard back from them.
1: Denver.

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0: On your way to transit in the 90, just keep an eye out. It's Genesee in transit. You're looking for an older white male, 70s, 5'3". Hair on the side of his head and not the top. Walking westbound Genesee toward transit. He was apparently hitting his dog aggressively in the face. A passerby complainant.
1: 10-4, I'm in the area for the welfare check. I did not see him, but I'll check on it after.
0: 10-4.
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0: 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At 1449.
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0: 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You can 56. I spoke to the front desk. It was a missed dial.
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0: 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I'll head to Genesee to check for the other mail.
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43, we'll head to the hit run. You went to the extended stay America. 901 Dick Road. The complaint will be at the front desk of the hotel. City was struck by a white work van from behind.

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1: 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But you already filed a report earlier today. She was just calling to say that it was pinged driving through the town. Phone pinged. But now it's stationary somewhere in Depew. She was advised to call Depew. Okay.
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0: Alright, the sub isn't missing. 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She's 18. They were advised that she's an adult. And they're just not happy that she's with her boyfriend. They were advised tonight.

Harlem Road, south of Maryville. 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Mike George Robert 1963.

Got a PR file for that man when I sent him on his way. It'll be 10-8.

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1: I don't know if you saw, but your hit and run vehicle hit Maryville eastbound 6 minutes ago from Pine Ridge.
2: Have the same vehicle on it. The first one is registered with Samantha Clark of Lisbon in the city. The second one is surrendered. That was registered to Elisa Beard at one time of Highland Avenue in the city.
1: 10-4.

0: 420 Kennedy. 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Apparently these kids were picked up at 50 Wildy in an escort by Mom. Mom apparently is threatening to harm them in some way. They don't believe that she has access to guns. The complainant was Mom's brother-in-law, I guess. I'll get your cover when I have it.
1: Sixteen's all set here. I can head over there with Ace.
0: Tower 16. Library. 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
0: Can you check the westbound Kensington Expressway from the 90 westbound for a possible rolling domestic? It's a red Chevy Traverse, plate on it's King John Tom 9747. 2020.
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0: You can 56. They made it all the way to Buffalo. We're notifying them. You can take the larceny at the Buffalo Airport Hotel, 4600 Genesee Street, room 302. Wayne's friend took money, or used his phone to send him money, Apple Cash.
1: 10-4, I'm 22 real quick, and then I'll head there after.
0: 7.

Georgia Reg, Charles Mary Ida 3688.

that, you have a 25-year-old male that passed out, did stop breathing, is now back breathing. Niagara Transformer, 1755 Dale Road. Repeating the rescue, EMS, have a 25-year-old male that passed out and stopped breathing, is now breathing and conscious at this point. You're going to Niagara Transformer, 1755 Dale Road, south side between Anderson and the dead end. Your timeout, 1752, glorified.

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0: 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Looks like 42 and the sheriffs are out with that car in East Aurora in the driveway that Arrow's address, I believe.
1: 10-4.
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1: 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He's now in and out of consciousness. And he got 265 medic from Duke.

0: 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The mom is cool with the daughter going back to Wildly, staying there for a little bit. Be tight, number 16.
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0: 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We're going to be in the parking lot at KFC 4940 Transit at Lawson. 10-4.

0: 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Do you have Greenleaf and Ridge Park? Caller states that there's a 14-year-old male running around. Believes it's his toy gun. States it looks like a toy machine gun.
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0: Sydney North Cars, I have a complaint on the phone. Says someone's trying to stab him at the Cheesecake Factory.
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1: 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Outside the main entrance near the road. 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
0: Alright, our supposed victim doesn't want to cooperate. He's saying nothing happened. And the other half, we don't know where they went.
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0: We'll be outside here, we're just talking to management, but no one else is needed here.
1: Alright, 10-4, Route 15 can clear.

tower hits the vehicle. 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When you get a chance, if you could just give us a teletype number. Lieutenant,

0: 15 to 15, what's your 20?
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0: Alright, I made it back to the car. You want me back inside?
1: Are we looking for shop buses or no?
2: Messing around with an Orbeez gun. It was confiscated. For 10 acre by bunch, you still want us to take the PDO or stay north?
0: Let's just hang in the middle for now.
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0: at the PDO at Harlan-Flint right now, but both vehicles are pushed off to the side of the two parking lots. But there's just debris all over the road. Is there a way that we can get someone here to clean this up?
1: Yeah, we'll notify NITAR.

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0: The community is stating that those juveniles that were from my teeth take her back again. We'll let you know if we need another heading that way.

Green to have you request for EMS. You have a 14-year-old female in seizure. Number 2, Melody Lane, East 7 between Harmony and Daddy-O. About 1824, 2 door concert.

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0: 94. They reported a disturbance outside of Cheesecake. One of the juveniles dropped a knife. I just have him detained for now. Copy a name.
1: Copy.
0: Last name is Bell, common spelling. 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
1: 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I see a couple of contacts here.

0: 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I don't know if you can check for a missing person with that.
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0: 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I have him listed as a runaway and totaled. You can just confirm that.
1: Yeah, it's the same thing we got here.
0: All right, 10-4. He's detained. I don't think we're going to have charges, but you can call Buffalo and see what Mom wants to do here.
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0: I got flagged down by a pedestrian. I'm at Stradman and Manson Ave. I should be also here.
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0: 94. If you want her number to call her, but she said she doesn't drive, she's not coming to get him. He missed court yesterday and he should have a warrant.
1: Alright,
0: that's what.
1: Do you have a court warrant?
0: Absolutely nothing showing. I mean, even if he did, I don't think they issue warrants that fast.
1: Alright, out of good faith, I think I'll make contact with her and see if she's willing to take a minute. You can chatter me that number.
0: 10-4.
1: Boys, we're ready to start a hook for the King, Boy, Mary.
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0: 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I'll be 10-8, covered by 2.
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5. We'll be out attempting to stop a 4-wheeler Genesee Street at Harlem. Down 4. Never mind. He took off westbound. It's a blue and yellow Yamaha. Hispanic male with a black helmet, black sweatshirt. Town 4.

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0: Alright, we're finally clear of this address here. We have 104A filed for both hit runs, and we are heading back to town.
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0: 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We're going to be giving this kid a ride home to 1899 Seneca Street, approved by the sergeant. We'll have a PR for Chris and Town at some point.
1: 10-4, we sent a locate to Buffalo.

0: making your way to 11 Allen, the left side. 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He was riding around the neighborhood since 1700, and now he can't find him.
1: 10-4.

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0: Town 4-2.
2: 15.
0: Town 4-15.

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Or 5. We're on the phone with Mom. We need, of course, start checking Knob Hill, Greenway, Fairhaven, those streets.

Five from the air. We're checking playgrounds at Maryville. We do have eyes on a red bike. Not a child yet. 10-4.

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Yeah, we just spoke to his mom. She's going to send the father over here to come pick him up. 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

Alright, that mess was cleaned up. The Ford was claimed. 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It's going to be released. It's going to be 10-8. Cobra 43.

0: 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Michael Boy, 8616, is saying it's a black Jeep.
1: They're showing in a white Silverado to Endwell, New York.
0: And now next, Michael Boy, and then try 6816.

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All right, he was actually taking a 36 Roanoke, his grandmother's house. His mom had some transportation issues. But he's been dropped off, returned safely. PR files back in town, 10-8, covered by a 2.

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1: We'll take the Walford track. Transit and throughway.
0: It sounds like somewhere up there 4 before was UTL. A male standing on a guardrail. He's a white male, 30 to 40, brown t-shirt, black pants.
1: 10-4.

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Younger black male, 18 to 20. He's wearing a black safety, skinny black rain jacket style coat on with a white t-shirt underneath, black pants, light sneakers. We'll check the area. I guess I'll head over to that Haller address. Six packages of diapers. You put in a double bag.

0: control at Borden. 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

0: 42 is 10-8, turn up, they did cover by 2. We're heading to cover 11.
1: 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Disregard, I'll be pulling up. 10-4-2, 16-66.

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1: I'm William at Union, the guy on an ATV with a 3-year-old child, no, neither one with helmets. They went as if they were going to turn northbound on Union. So I don't know if they went into Speedway North or if they actually made the turn on the Union.
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0: Valid D. David for Michael. He's 5'9", brown eyes. 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

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He's on the Lancaster side, just south of Cracker Barrel. He's just waving the cars. He's all set. 10-8.

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0: 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Last name Crone, King, Robert, Ocean, Nora, Edward, first name Mark with a K, middle W as in William, 918-1984, and one out of Brandt.
1: 4. 15 cents up.